Doris Lohn's Eau de Trek. I won't forget. Korea and the Operation X. I won't forget the year of 54. I rode a truck and did Korean wars. All the GIs stood from the back. In a truck they call them Use Now X. At the orders call on the Operation X. We have them all and just 1 hour's less. But it's a line, it made me, that was all. There were 20 men at the hall. The South Korea sky was smoky black. I was shooting convoy from the back. 20 minutes, they all hit the nail.

the Operation X is catching the left. I wheel it into Cider to the left. Driving to the old serving man. At the orders calling the Operation X, we have them all and just 1 hour is less.

0: GI shoot it from the back. And at the end they called the news hour. Yes, I remember the year 1954. It was a near the ocean. There were the crew and...
1: Šedesátky o šesté. Vybíráme z 60. let.
2: Na stanici Hvězda.